0: want to ask you about this song, Deginete. Mm-hmm. We all love this song. It's impossible for a Romanian to not know this song.
1: It's such a great honor for me that, for, you know, to another country, foreign country, with that they don't speak, they don't understand Greek, they love my songs.

Guys, it's still live, so. Oh. Look, you should be bothering go here. Look. Go here. Go here. Go here. Go here. Go here. Go here. Go here. Go here. Go here. Go here. Go here. Go here. Go here. Go here. Go here. Go here. Go here. Go here. Go here. Go here. Go here. Go here. Go here. Go here. Go here. Go here. Go here. Go here. Go here. Go here. Go here. Go here. Go here. Go here. Go here. Go here. Go here. Go here. Go here. Go here. Go here. Go here. Go here. Go here. Go here. Go here. Go here. Go here. Go here. Go here. Go here. Go here. Go here. Go here. Go here. Go here. Go here. Go here. Go here. Go here. Go here. Go here. Go here. Go here. Go here. Go here. Go here. Go here. Go here. Go here. Go here. Go here. Go here. Go here. Go here. Go here. Go here. Go here. Go here. Go here. Go here. Go here. Go here. Go here. Go here. Go here. Go here. Go here. Go here. Go here. Go here. Go here. Go here. Go here. Go here.